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0: 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All of my ops, they diss. 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Yeah.
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2: 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Yeah. It's been a ride. I guess I had to go to that place to get to this one. Now some of you might still be in that place. If you're trying to get out, just follow me.

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And today is Best Hip Hop. You want those Bruno Mars tickets? You got a chance to win them. First thing first, tomorrow morning with the Get Up Crew again at 8:05.

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Queen Stand Up. Hi 96.9, Boston's number one for throwbacks, and today is Best Hip Hop. Make sure you're up tomorrow morning with the Get Up Crew. They've got more Bruno Mars tickets for you.

0: shorty was such a bang. All of my offs, they diss. 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You tryna get back on the net. I'm tryna get back in the flesh. Yeah.
1: 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Millennials, vegan, old. 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

Iannuzzo, a 30-year radio veteran, and with entertainment attorney Chris Brown, we host Verdicts and Vibes, breaking down high-profile celebrity and true crime trials. 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
0: 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You!
3: Soulja Boy, tell me. 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

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That's when I knew that your heart was scarring. Friends to lovers need a part to star in. Like, wait, babe, let me

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3: 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It's Ramiro, Melissa, and me, Leroy. 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

is in full effect, right? Ain't nothing going on but the red, no doubt. Yeah. Play on, play it. 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Cause I like it, right? No diggity, no doubt. Yeah. Black Street Productions, we out, right? We out.

0: nowadays, everybody wanna talk like they got something to say, but nothing comes out when they move their lips, just a bunch of gibberish. 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

It's Romero, yes. Of course, you've heard of me and you've heard of Melissa and Leroy. We're on Hot 969 with the second date update on the 10s every single morning. 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
0: Yes, we are Boston's number one for throwbacks and today's best hip-hop. 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

0: half with the Get Up Crew until 8:05. Then win your Bruno Mars tickets. After that, we're doing Wu-Tang tickets too, all right? It's Romero, it's Melissa, it's Leroy, it's Hot 969. 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
0: Hey, Sam.
3: Hey.
0: What's up, man? You're looking for a girl named Melinda?
3: Yes, I am.
0: All right, what happened? Talk to us. What'd you do?
3: Oh, man, what am I going to have? No clue, man. I thought we were, like, all good, you know? Uh-huh. But she randomly texted me, like, telling me to f*** off.
4: No.
0: Okay, so what did you do? You can't think of anything?
3: Man, I don't know, man. You know, we've been talking for, like, a month. We've only gone out for, like, 2 dates because, you know, our work schedules are crazy. You know how that is. And after, like, the last date, we made plans to go out, you know, axe throwing place.
0: Uh-huh.
3: But that was, like, before I got the off text, so I'm confused as hell, man.
0: All right. Do you think there's
4: something? There's got to be no way that this is out of thin air. Yeah. I mean,
0: is there anything that you think that maybe she found out about you that you were hiding or something? I don't know.
3: Yeah, honestly, man, I wish I was that mysterious, but my life is basically working, you know, sleeping. And if I get some free time, I'll smoke a little weed and play video games.
0: Yeah. What do you do for work? Is that exciting?
3: I work for my uncle. You know, he started an HVAC company. And yeah. I can tell you that all that you see the porns, you know, housewife, you know, offering to, unclog the pipes or whatever, that's bullshit. You know, all these customers, they either ugly old ladies or rich guys, you know, that don't like to get their hands dirty. So I'm telling you, I didn't do shit. Can you just call, please? You know, hopefully she'll answer your call.
4: He's getting angry.
0: Yeah. Because he's, like, starting to realize that his life is boring and sucks.
4: Oh, no.
0: Okay. So, all right, Sam, hang on. We'll give her a call for you next, all right?
3: Okay.
0: All right, second date update on 10.
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5: Phaser Day, August 29th, Bare Knuckle Fighting Championship makes its Massachusetts debut with a historic night of fights at Fenway Park. 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
2: All right, so we just spoke to Sam, and if you missed it, Sam lives in an exciting life. Mm-hmm. He works a lot for his uncle's HVAC company. And he's been seeing this girl, Melinda, you know, for like a month, but they've only gone out a couple times because she's busy, he's busy. But anyway, apparently they were supposed to go to an axe throwing place for a date. But before that happened, he got a random text for her that said, "F off." So he's confused. He's like, "I swear to God, I didn't do anything. I'm not mysterious and exciting."
3: There's got to be something he overlooked.
2: Yeah. So anyway, Sam, you still there?
4: Yes.
2: Okay. Stay quiet. We're going to call her right now. Okay.
5: Oh my God. What now?
6: Oh boy.
2: Is this Melinda?
5: I'm sorry. I thought this was a work call. Who's this?
3: Wow, that's how you answer your work calls?
2: Yeah. This is Ramiro, Pebbles, and Melissa. So let me explain to you. It's the Get Up Crew show, and we got your phone number from a guy. It's a guy that knows you. He gave us your phone number, and he actually would love to go on a date with you. So the reason that we're calling you is because if we'll tell you the gentleman's name, and if you agree to a date, just one date, we'll let you select the place, the day, the time, and we'll pay for the food, the drinks, all that stuff.
5: So you just call random people and try to get them to go on a date and you pay for it?
2: No, it's not random because the guy, it's a guy that knows you and he gave us your number.
5: Well, who the f*** is it?
2: His name is Sam?
5: Oh, God, no. No.
3: Now I understand his text.
2: Yeah. Okay, so he explained that you texted him to f*** off, but he didn't understand why, because he said he's a pretty boring dude and he didn't do anything.
5: Okay, and I did, but because he had a birthday party for himself and didn't invite me.
2: Oh, really?
3: Okay, what do you mean by birthday party for himself?
5: So I saw it on social media. It was a big party, like with all his friends and some of the friends that he even introduced me to. So to me, that shows that he's not really serious about me. So yeah, I told him to f*** off.
2: Oh, okay. Well, maybe he has a reason for it. I mean, he's on the phone right now listening. I forgot to tell you that.
5: Maybe he didn't explain.
2: Hey, Sam. Sam.
4: Hey.
2: Why did you not invite your girlfriend to your birthday party?
4: It wasn't my birthday. That's why.
5: That's f***ing bullshit. It was balloons and cake and presents, and all your friends were singing to you. How is that not a birthday party?
4: Because it wasn't. My birthday was like 2 months ago.
2: So what the hell was the party for? Why were all your friends doing that for you?
4: I mean, my friends are so stupid, man. They invited me to come out. You know, that's what I told. But they ended up throwing me a party because I had sex.
3: Okay.
2: Wait, they threw you a party because you had sex?
4: Yeah, man. They had a cake for me because I lost my virginity.
3: What? Okay, this is a joke, right? Because...
5: wait, a virgin?
4: I mean, not anymore, thanks to you.
3: Wow.
2: And your friends celebrated the fact that you're not a virgin anymore?
5: Oh, my God.
4: Well, I'm 34, so, you know, they were convinced that I was going to be a virgin forever. So as a joke, you know, I said that I want them to throw me a party, you know, after I have sex for the first time. But I didn't think they would actually do it.
3: I believe he is admitting this to everybody.
2: I know. Yeah, you have amazing friends.
4: No, I don't. You know, they were doing it to f*** with me, but, you know, and I told them not to post anything about it, but those f***ing ass f***.
3: Did you at least get gifts out of it?
4: I mean, they didn't give me no gifts, but I wanted some, and they didn't give me nothing.
5: Why didn't you tell me?
4: I was planning to. But you gave it up on the first date.
3: Okay.
4: I bet we had probably the last date.
5: You're 34 years old. How am I the first piece of you ever had?
3: Wow.
4: I don't know. I mean, I done hand stuff before. You know, it's not like I've never touched a naked girl.
2: Hand stuff.
5: Are you in high school?
4: What do you want me to say? Third base? It's gonna sound childish no matter what.
2: Listen, don't be mad. You got yourself a. You know, like when you say, hey, I want the freshest fish over there, or give me something that just came off the truck. You got yourself a fresh piece of meat. So, and his friends threw him a party for it and everything. So, like,
5: are you kidding me?
2: Would you like to do it? How about another date? Come on.
5: His friends threw him a party, gave him presents, or so he say, because he got laid. F-ing loser. No.
3: No.
4: Oh, yeah? Mm-mm. Well, you suck the loser's. So shove that up.
5: Okay, but you asked me to shove it up your ass. So keep talking.
3: Oh my God.
5: So you.
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6: All right, she wanted to do something stupid on their date, and he let her, and now she hates him for it. Never wants to see him again. What? 7:10. 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
1: Yeah. We lost another old famous celebrity. That's two. Everything happens in threes. Who's going to be the third? That's the question. Melissa will let you know who died right after Dolly Parton, coming up in the juice. And then Leroy has your good news. Go ahead, Melissa.
2: Well, I'll tell you right now, one day after the death of Dolly Parton, we have lost another Hollywood star. Actor Tim Curry passed away, best known for playing Dr. Frankenfurter in the cult classic Rocky Horror Picture Show. Also played one of my favorite movies, of course, in the 80s, Rooster, in the 80s classic Annie. He was also in the movie Clue, Home Alone 2. He played Pennywise in the movie It. Tim had some major health issues in the past decade, suffering a massive stroke in 2012, which required brain surgery. No foul play was suspected in his death. Tim Curry was 80 years old.
1: Now, who's going to be the third?
3: And they're going to be 80.
2: I know, at least, right? 80.
1: Because I'm
2: both
1: nervous.
2: 80. Dolly was 80. He's 80.
1: Okay, 80, because that makes me feel a little better. Because you know who I've been nervous about lately? Because I always forget he's alive, and I love this dude. David Attenborough.
2: Who?
1: The guy who narrates all the nature documentaries.
3: Oh.
1: That dude's 100 years old.
2: That is the most random person
1: alive.
2: You could ever say.
1: I've thought,
3: no, watch us, the birds. That guy?
1: Yeah. I love that dude.
3: Yeah, me too.
1: I don't know what he looks like.
3: I don't know what he looks like either.
2: Wow.
3: That voice, soothing.
1: You don't know who we're talking about?
2: I have no clue.
1: I bet you've heard his
2: name. Because I'm so worried about my man, Barry Manilow.
1: How old is he?
2: I'm worried about him. He's in his 80s. And he's had a lot of health issues in the last couple years.
4: The next day, the motherfucker.
2: Hey!
1: I didn't say
2: stop it. A major settlement has been reached in Meta's federal trial over social media addiction. A number of states sued Meta, alleging it designed its social media platforms, also including Facebook and WhatsApp, to engage children and get them addicted. As part of the settlement, Meta denied the allegations, but committed to establishing daily limits and blocks on nighttime use for teenagers, along with enhanced age assurance measures. Meta will pay nearly $17 billion in the settlement.
1: That's
2: and
1: unreal.
2: For our friends locally here in Massachusetts, Massachusetts will get $366 million.
1: Really?
2: Yes.
1: Sorry, Melissa. I'm not listening to you because I was staring at my phone.
2: Yeah, exactly.
1: Yes, I'm 17. By the way, did you see that they sent an open letter to like YouTube and TikTok and stuff like that. They're trying to be like, hey, you know what, guys?
2: Be responsible.
1: Yeah, here's what we should do. No, here's what you're required
2: Damn.
1: To do now after losing how much? 17 billion?
2: Billion with a B.
1: Imagine losing that much money and still being able to like go into work the next day and just operate.
2: Yeah. Oh, yeah.
1: That's unreal.
2: It's really scary, actually. And Robert Pattinson will star as Chris Hansen in the upcoming To Catch a Predator movie. It's called Primetime. The only problem, at least according to Hansen himself, he wasn't involved at all in the making of the movie. And now, Chris Hansen is considering suing the movie studio A24. But he says he's actually waiting to see the movie first before deciding to sue. Hansen said, listen.
1: You can't do
2: it. Hold on.
1: Let me see if it sucks.
2: No. He wants to see how he's portrayed.
1: Oh, okay.
2: Hansen says that A24 only told him about Primetime, the movie, in May of this year. And when he tried to see it at a screening in New York last week, he was turned away.
1: No way.
2: Because he refused to sign an NDA. He says he's not prepared. He's now prepared to see the movie on September 5th along with everybody else. So he has to see it like the rest of us. Now, while he does have faith the movie will be fair, he's also prepared to be disappointed, adding that when someone makes a movie about you but won't let you see it, you do have to wonder why they won't let you see
1: it. That is kind of sketchy. Although, like, the big thing I want to see, I used to love that. I used to love
2: To Catch
1: that
2: Predator
1: show about catching perverts.
2: Yeah.
1: Loved it.
2: I did too.
1: You know why? Because it just reinforced that I have, like, a sexual predator radar. Like, when I see a dude, I'm like, oh, check his computer. I can just tell.
2: Every dude that walked in there,
1: I'm like, are you kidding me?
2: Would you like some sweet tea?
1: Yeah. But the real things I would love to see is the behind the scenes before they jumped out at the dude. Like, just a little conversation. Like, seeing the guy walk in the house and having Chris Hansen be like, oh, this dude. Remember, there was a few guys that would walk
2: creepy
1: into the house. Have you ever seen the show, Leroy?
3: No, not really.
1: You would love it.
2: Oh, wow.
1: There was a few. So they would go online, pretend they were like young kids, mm-hmm, and trick perverts to come to the house thinking they were going to have sex or whatever. And then he'd walk into the kitchen and bust them. What are you doing here? What? They'd have like lunch or food or condoms.
2: So
1: there was
2: sketchy.
1: A couple of guys that would walk into the house naked.
3: Oh my God.
1: Naked.
2: It was bad.
1: Imagine you being naked in a kitchen and a man in a suit coming in going, so
2: have
1: what
2: a
1: you
2: seat.
3: And they get arrested, right?
1: Yeah.
2: Yes.
1: They try and run out of the house. Police tackle them and stuff. One dude, Leroy, gets busted. Mm-hmm. Let's say it was on a Monday or whatever, right? They're out doing the surveillance thing again, like 2 days later. Same dude. Oh. They bust him again. They bust him again. The same guy. The
3: How
1: second
3: he get he was out really- so, these are questions I can ask off.
2: Right. Yo, yeah. I mean, crazy, you're asking
1: crazy.
2: What everybody else is
1: one
2: asking
1: guy,
2: that was
1: one,
2: watching that
1: one
2: show.
1: One guy got busted and they filmed him calling his wife.
2: Yep.
1: Honey,
2: remember the doctor one too? There was a doctor that he called his wife too.
1: Honey, I made a mistake. I need you to come help. Imagine having to call Tina.
3: And they don't blur. No,
1: they don't blur. They show them. That's what I'm saying. I'm like, it reinforced my. Oh, yeah, that guy's a sexual predator. I can walk around this building right now and point out a bunch of sexual predators if you want me to.
2: Well, closing arguments are today in the Lindsay Clancy trial. On this week's episode of Verdicts and Vibes, attorney Chris Brown and I break down the final week of testimony from the motion for a mistrial to the prosecution's rebuttal witnesses and everything that led us to this pivotal moment. And yes, we give our predictions. A brand new episode of Verdicts and Vibes available now wherever you get your podcasts. And we are officially in video now on YouTube. All right, here is Leroy with your good news.
3: So after years of dreaming about traveling across China together, Liu Peijin and his wife refused to let paralysis stop them from seeing the world. When complications from diabetes left his wife partially paralyzed, the couple made a powerful decision. They would rather live their remaining years on the road than in a hospital bed. So in 2014, they packed up and began traveling, eventually upgrading to a camper van that they turned into a home on wheels, complete with a kitchen, beds, and medical supplies. Now, more than a decade later, they have visited 31 of China's 33 provinces, with Liu serving as his wife's full-time caregiver along the way. And remarkably, the journey has helped her stay active, coordinated, and, according to Liu, 100 times more spirited. Their incredible adventure is more than a road trip. It's a beautiful reminder that love, courage, and a little determination can keep life moving forward no matter the obstacles. And that's your good news.
1: 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All right, so hang out with us. 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

0: 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So nice, Meta. They came up with this idea out of nowhere. Had nothing to do with them losing a $17 billion court case. $17
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0: 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We are announcing an agreement we've reached with a bipartisan group of 52 attorneys general across U.S. states, territories, and the District of Columbia, building on our longstanding efforts to empower parents and support teens. Aren't they? My God, I'm so glad that they just like they weren't voluntold to do this. Through this agreement, we've set out a path toward industry-wide commitments to further empower parents by introducing. Now, I've been joking about this whole thing, but to be honest, I do like the parameters that they want to set here. A 2-hour daily time limit. Turning off access to our apps at night as a default. No notifications during school hours. Clear prompts and notifications to teens every 15 minutes of continuous screen time, and new parental supervision controls so parents can decide how their teens use our apps. We want to ensure teens benefit from this new industry standard, but we cannot do it alone. These protections will only be truly effective if we work with our peers, TikTok and YouTube, to put the same measures in place. Do it before you get sued. Okay, they didn't say that. All platforms should empower parents and support teens in these ways because we know that when teens are restricted on one app, they simply move to another. For meaningful progress to happen, we urge our peers to join us. That is beautiful. That is such a beautiful forced to be written statement by Meta after losing again a $17 billion. And people are just going to go to work today and be like, just keep it moving. $17 billion.
2: It's going down with social media. I keep saying this, man. Right now, it's hard to see because they make a lot of money. When you hear $17 billion, $18 billion, whatever it is, you're like, well, if they can pay that, then they're doing pretty well. And maybe financially right now they are. But I think these type of people, they sit in those boardrooms and they plan out years in advance. And I think when they're looking down, they're like, man, we're in trouble. We are in trouble. I don't know what's next or what comes after social media. Maybe we go backwards and we go back to real life. But social media, it doesn't have long. I swear. I believe that with all my heart. It won't be long.
0: Really?
2: It won't be long.
0: Wow.
2: And I've said this before. Look it up yourself, people. They say at least half, maybe more than half of the content on social media is fake.
0: Oh, yeah. 100%.
2: How can you survive with half your content,
0: bro,
2: fake?
0: You know what's crazy? I saw the video of that flash flood in Nepal.
2: Mm.
0: And even though I knew it was real,
2: yep.
0: I'm like, it looks AI. It's crazy. And that's what it's for. It's so people will confuse real stuff for fake stuff. And fake stuff for real stuff, you know? It's working. But I saw that and I'm like, you start questioning, going like, look at the angle, whatever, whatever, whatever. It was crazy. Mm. But that's what it's all about.
2: Now, as an adult, we can't get a piece of this money. I know this is for teens, but what I'm saying is,
3: well, if you have teens, if you are raising teenagers,
0: really,
3: you could probably get. I mean, if I had to guess,
0: yes.
2: But I get the teenage mind is different than the adult mind. But there has to be something that really doesn't change that much that social media impacts. I'm talking about within the mind that adults have.
0: Oh my God, yeah.
2: It's gotta be. We ain't nothing but big kids.
0: Yeah.
2: That's it.
0: Absolutely. And there's, again, I don't know. I find myself lucky to be in the wheelhouse of not too young, not too old. So I kind of my BS alarm goes off on a lot of things. You know what I mean? Like there's people of a certain age that this is all they've known. So they're too young to know any better. And then there's old people who just like, they grew up believing everything they heard on TV. Mm. Therefore, everything now that they're seeing on social media must be true because it's like news, you know? And I'm like, okay, good. I could still get fooled, but the chances of me getting obviously fooled are out the window.
2: You know what I'm addicted to is a very innocent thing, but I'm addicted to it and I'm upset. Married at First Sight. And it's Tina's fault. She has the show on. And from the,
3: it's a great show.
2: Yeah, but then when it starts, I'm like, what do we watch? I'm like, Tina, turn this off. This is mess. And
3: what about Love is Blind?
2: No, that too.
3: Yeah.
2: But now she watches these recap shows, and she was watching one last night, and I was sitting there like, mm-hmm, yep. And I kept telling myself, stop reacting to this recap show because you hate watching the show, but now I'm addicted to it. And I'm a grown adult, so I can't blame being a teenager or anything like that. I'm a grown adult. I'm addicted to these trash shows. And so what I'm saying is, there's got to be something with social media where
4: if you're exposed to something enough,
2: thank you,
4: you're gonna, yeah.
2: All right. I think I might have to start me a, what is it, class action lawsuit? Is that what it's called?
4: Yeah,
3: yeah. Class action lawsuit, yes. When it's a group of people.
2: Who's with me?
4: If I'm making money from it, what do you want me to say?
2: Are you addicted to social media?
4: No, but I mean, yes.
3: Don't ask. But listen,
4: yes.
3: No,
4: oh,
3: Leroy.
4: I'm a fiend. I will suck social media.
3: Romero, I will tell you right now, you are addicted to social media. Every morning when you come in here, and every day, all throughout the show, all you're doing is scrolling through Instagram. That's all you're doing. Okay. To the point where a lot of times I'm either telling you something, asking you a question, mm-hmm, and you're either not listening to me,
4: yep,
3: or you have to ask me to repeat myself.
4: Okay. I like that. Leroy, isolate that clip of Melissa yelling at me and me trying to not isolate this clip. No, Melissa, you're lying. I'm not addicted. Okay, keep going.
2: I will do that. And Melissa, you have a responsibility right now as our in-studio lawyer.
3: Fake attorney?
2: You got to start. Come on now. Start writing up the papers.
3: Right.
2: Let's
3: all
2: get
3: right
2: this class action.
3: I'll figure something out.
4: She got to type it to ChatGPT.
3: Yeah. Hey, what's wrong with that?
4: We're all freaking screwed. I mean, it's like everything else. There's levels. Levels to the game. You know what I mean? Mm-hmm. There's levels to being addicted to social media. I don't think there's anybody out there who's completely not into social media at all. Because I got to be honest, I would look at that person a little bit weird. I'd be like, you're not into it at all? No, I don't have any Instagram. You're a criminal. You're trying to hide something, you weirdo. All right, get ready for a second date update on the 10s coming up, 7:10.

0: 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On the way with Ramiro, Melissa, and Leroy, the Get Up Crew. And it's brought to you by our friends at Town Fair Tire.
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0: Greg.
3: Hey, what's up?
0: What's up, Greg? You're looking for a girl named Tina?
3: Yeah, man.
0: So what?
3: I'm kind of sick right now, man. She got me feeling some type of way right now. It's just...
0: What'd she do?
3: I've been dating for a couple of months. The weak woman. So, just to let you know right now, it's not my fault. Like, man. So, alright, so check it, right? And pardon me, I'm stammering so much because I normally don't act like this about anybody. Tina, she's one of one. I ain't gonna lie. She the one for me.
0: But what happened? Why is she blowing you off?
3: I mean, I don't know how to say this, you know what I'm saying? Like, I don't want to say the wrong thing and get, you know, why I'm getting me in trouble, so to speak.
4: Oh, boy.
0: So you kind of know you did something. Okay, can you give us a hint as to what it is?
3: All right, so just know this. What happened is going to cost her a lot of money, but I swear to you, yo, I put it on my mama. It is so not my fault.
5: Okay.
0: What happened is going to cost her a lot of money. What did you destroy?
3: I destroyed shit. You tripping, homie?
0: Okay,
3: I didn't destroy anything. I swear. I'm telling you, I didn't destroy anything.
0: Okay, so, but was something damaged or broken?
3: Listen, can you just call the police, man?
0: Oh.
3: I know it's not my fault.
0: Wow.
3: Even though I know it's not my fault, but, like, she's not trying to answer my phone calls, no, nothing. Like, she ain't hearing me, like, at all. Like, I called her, like, 50 times. Just, like, this is very unnormal, man. Like, I've been blowing her phone up. Going straight to voicemail. It don't even ring no more. It just goes straight to voicemail. I think she blocked me.
0: You sound so broken. Like whatever it is that's broken on her that costs money. Okay, so listen. She's going to tell us what it is. So just hang tight and we'll give her...
3: Please call her now. I'm catching an anxiety attack right now. Please just call her.
0: Well, okay, we'll call her for you next, all right?
3: Thanks, man. Thanks.
0: Second date update on 10.

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3: All right, so we just spoke to Greg. He sounds despondent.
4: That's a good word.
3: Yeah, he sounds broken. And he's so apparently this girl, Tina, is blowing him off. And she's blaming him for something that happened. But he's saying it's not his fault, whatever it is that she's blaming him for.
5: Mm.
3: The only hint he gave us was that it's going to cost her money to fix.
4: Yeah.
3: Whatever. That could be so many freaking things. He's saying, Greg, are you still there?
6: Yeah, I'm still here, bro. I'm still here, man. It's just,
3: all right. So we're,
6: I'm trying to be cool about this, man. I just need to talk.
3: Okay. We're going to call her right now, okay?
6: All right. Cool. All right. Cool. I'll be quiet.
3: Okay. Stay quiet. Okay.
7: Hello.
3: Hi, is this Tina?
7: Yes, yes, who's calling?
3: Oh, beautiful. Tina, this is Ramiro, Pebbles, and Melissa.
7: I'm sorry. Can you just do me a favor? Just take me off the list because I don't want to buy anything at all.
4: No, you didn't even finish saying who we were.
3: Hey, no.

0: Like, we talking about your teeth here. You the ones who could just stroke with these guys' egos. Like, that's dumb. Like, don't do it. But when you call me a I said, you know what? You want to get your teeth knocked out? She gonna learn the hard way. She don't want to learn today.
1: Oh my God! Why didn't you tell us any of this when we first talked to you?
2: That's why he was trying to like rush this along.
1: This is relevant stuff here.
0: Listen, in her defense, she did get it open, but I pleaded with her. I'm not her pops. You know what I'm saying? Like, we're dating. I like her. I like her a lot. If I didn't like her, I wouldn't even bother give her the advice to say, you know what? Yo, don't do it.
1: Okay.
3: You don't give somebody casual advice. Okay? If you care about me and you're supposed to be taking care of me, you know I had too much to drink. Why didn't you say, let me open that beer for you there, darling? Because obviously this is a bad idea.
0: That's the whole point. I was telling you it was a bad idea. And the fact that you just clicked mouth said, yo, I'm like, how? Oh, like, if the shoe was on the other foot, how would you react to the situation? Would you have stood your ground and said, hey, baby, don't?
4: I'm trying to figure out whose side I'm on.
1: I know.
4: Hold on. Can I ask a question? Jeez. Where are the teeth now?
3: I don't even know.
0: She probably swallowed it, man. She probably swallowed it. So listen, future advice, when you about to go take your dump, make sure to look through the, you know, the toilet bowl to make sure the teeth is not in there. Because I'm probably going to put them in there.
3: You know, I never would have done that to you if you had too much to drink. I wouldn't have abandoned you like that. And I don't have the money to deal with this right now. My car needs a new engine. My dishwasher just took a crap. So this is like not what I need. And how am I supposed to leave the house looking like this?
0: Hello? That's why I've been trying to call you.
2: Lord.
0: Like, yo, listen, I like you a lot, man. I'm here calling a radio station to get you back into my life.
2: Oh, boy.
0: That should speak volumes right there. Got your back no matter what. I'm more than willing to take your teeth.
4: So would you be willing to give him another date if he pays for new teeth, Tina?
0: Hold on, let me make something real clear here before you make that answer. I'm not going to pay for the whole thing. I'll pay for two for something like that. Let's be real clear here. I did make it clear to you not to do it. You went against my wishes anyways and did it.
4: Okay.
0: Now, as a consolation, like I said, I'm willing to make partial payments to help you pay for your teeth, but I'm not going to pay full payment.
1: Okay.
0: That's crazy.
1: Listen, focus on the positives here. He's like, I'm not going to do this.
4: Well, 50-50, it's kind of both their fault. Okay. It does kind of make sense.
0: And I'm taking responsibility. Again, I'm taking some accountability here, what transpired here. Hence why I'm willing
1: listen to him.
0: Show up you know what I'm saying? And I want to
3: be the positive part is that every guy dreams of a girl with no teeth in the front, right?
4: I wouldn't call it a dream.
3: I mean, I can't believe I'm about to say this, but just let's try another date.
1: Get out of here! Are you serious?
3: You gotta be a better guy.
5: She wants the money for the team.
0: Listen. I'm not gonna judge you because of the fact that you lack two front teeth. But if I'm gonna help you pay for that, that's minor. I got you.
3: In the meantime, I have to ask other people to start my Apple for me.
1: Oh, my.
4: Beautiful. Let's end this on a high note of yes before it gets ugly. Thank you. This is fantastic, guys.
0: Thank you. You have no idea how much of a happy camp I am right about now.
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4: He is childless, yet he claims that he's a better dad to her son than she is. And after hearing the Second Date Update on the 10s at 8:10, you might agree. 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

Hot 969, 805, we're giving away tickets for Bruno Mars at Gillette Stadium. It's very simple. We're going to tell you a word to enter at hot969boston.com. You're going to do it. You're going to win it, all right? Coming up next, Meta has to pay almost $17 billion and is also changing the way that teens use their whole platform. Melissa will tell you about it in the juice. Hang on. Just go.

0: Now it's time for what's hot and trending.
1: Oh, first Dolly Parton, and then literally the day after, another 80-year-old legend has passed away. Melissa will tell you who coming up in the juice, and then Leroy has some good news for you. Melissa, go.
2: Well, like you just mentioned, one day after the death of Dolly Parton, we have another Hollywood death. Actor Tim Curry passed away, best known for playing Dr. Frankenfurter in the cult classic Rocky Horror Picture Show.
1: No.
2: He was in a couple of my... One of them was one of my favorite 80s movies. The other one, I liked it but didn't love it. He played Rooster in the 80s classic Annie. Loved that movie. He was also, I forget his name in the movie, but he was in Clue. If you know, you know. If you saw the movie Clue.
1: Okay.
2: Great movie. Home Alone 2. He was also Pennywise.
1: Oh,
2: in the movie
1: Home Alone 2. Yes, the hotel guy. Yes. Okay.
2: Tim had some major health issues the past decade, suffering a massive stroke in 2012, which required brain surgery. No foul play was suspected in his death. Tim Curry was 80 years old.
1: Okay, well, that's two 80-year-olds. Who's next in that range?
2: Don't even ask the question.
1: Don't even ask the question? I mean, you have to ask the question. Things happen in threes.
2: I've been waiting.
1: Morgan Freeman is 89.
2: Is he really?
1: Yep. The dude that played Black Don't Crack, man. He's looked that age since 83.
3: Since Lean On Me.
2: Damn.
3: What's Bill Cosby? How old is he?
1: Bill Cosby? That's a great question.
2: Ask Chad.
1: No, I'm going to ask Goog. He's 89 also.
2: Wow.
1: Can
2: you just check Barry Manilow? I'm pretty sure he's like 83.
1: Barry Manilow? Sure,
2: 82 sure. Or 83?
1: Barry...
2: Because that day is, I told you guys I'm going to need a couple days.
1: 83.
2: Okay. Because he's had some major health issues lately.
1: Jane Fonda is going to be 89 this year. The dude that plays Magneto.
2: Jane Fonda looks amazing.
1: The old guy that plays Magneto, not the younger Magneto, is 87. And the one I'm worried about, William Shatner, 95. But the dude, the dude I'm worried about, my boy David Attenborough. He's 100 years
4: old. I have no idea who that is.
1: Oh, my God, Melissa. I'm so mad that you don't know who David... He's the voice of all the nature documentaries.
2: I don't watch nature documentaries.
3: Yeah, it's a pride.
2: Can you play me like an example of his voice?
1: Absolutely.
3: For food.
2: Are we going to have to listen to an ad before?
1: Probably.
2: Oh, Jesus.
1: But hold on.
5: Rather thought that I would celebrate my 100th birthday quietly, but it seems that many of you have had
2: other ideas. I love him. I don't know who he is,
1: no,
2: and I don't
1: you
2: know where I've heard his voice, but I do love that voice.
1: You gotta hear him talking about penguins. Hold on.
5: First, she must perfect her mating call.
3: Come on, man. That's what I'm talking about.
1: It's so good.
3: Oh, my God.
1: It's so good.
2: I mean... I hate to say it like this, but you don't think that somebody else...
1: By the way, I just learned what he looked like.
2: Sound.
3: His voice is like a beautiful fall day as the sun sets. And it's like you're sitting wrapped in a blanket and it's...
1: Yeah.
2: Let me see what he looks like.
3: A cup of tea.
1: He looks like a 100-year-old man.
3: Aww, a cup of tea.
2: Wow. Yeah, good for him.
1: Talking about penguins and whales and all that stuff. It's fantastic.
2: Well, a major settlement has been reached in Meta's federal trial over social media addiction. A number of states sued Meta, alleging it designed its social media platforms like Facebook and WhatsApp to engage children and get them addicted. And some adults. As part of the settlement, Meta denied the allegations but committed to establishing daily limits and blocks on nighttime use for teens, along with enhanced age assurance measures. Well, Meta will pay nearly $17 billion in the settlement. And just for our local friends here in Massachusetts, Massachusetts will get $366 million.
1: Could you imagine doing your job so well that you get sued? Like, their job is to
2: That's
1: get...
2: That's a great question. That's what their job is.
1: Their job...
2: To use their platform.
1: Is to get people, as many people getting onto their platform and to stay for as long as possible. Mm. And they're getting sued for it.
2: Yeah.
1: And they owe $17 billion because they're awesome at what they do.
2: The fact that they are paying out $17 billion like it's nothing to them is also mind-boggling. That goes to show you how much money
1: for real
2: that they're actually taking in.
1: We actually have a Meta executive on the phone right now. How do you feel about this?
4: Cost me at least $2,000 to $5,000. Cost me $3,000.
2: And Robert Pattinson will star as Chris Hansen in the upcoming To Catch a Predator movie. It's titled Primetime. Now, the only problem, at least according to Hansen himself, he wasn't involved at all in the making of the movie, and now he's considering suing the movie studio A24. But he said he's going to wait until he actually sees the movie first before deciding. Hansen said A24 only told him about Primetime in May of this year, and when he tried to see it at a screening last week at its New York headquarters, he was turned away because he refused to sign an NDA. He said he's now prepared to see the movie on September 5th like everybody else. Now, while he does have faith the movie will be fair, he's also prepared to be disappointed, adding that when someone makes a movie about you but won't let you see it, you do have to wonder why they won't let you see it.
1: That is questionable. By the way, they stopped it. That was probably the greatest show I've ever seen on television. It was must-see TV.
2: It was a good show.
1: Catching freaking sexual predators. Just red-handed. But they ended up stopping the show because some guy offed himself after he got busted.
2: Yeah, see, I didn't know that.
1: Yeah. I mean, could you imagine getting...
2: No.
1: Being busted, right, for being a sexual predator.
2: Yeah.
1: Having cameras there, getting arrested.
2: Yeah.
1: And then being like, oh, God, this Friday, my show's going to be on TV,
2: right,
1: you know?
2: Right, and the world is seeing it
1: unfold. Not exactly like being like, hey, guys, make sure and watch The Price is Right. Yeah, I'm going to be on the Showcase Showdown.
2: Well, closing arguments are today in the Lindsey Clancy trial. On this week's episode of Verdicts and Vibes, attorney Chris Brown and I break down the final week of testimony, from the motion for a mistrial to the prosecution's rebuttal witnesses and everything that led us to this moment. 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And officially in video form on YouTube.
1: Wow, we can see you and Chris Brown.
2: See our beautiful faces.
1: People are gonna be so disappointed when they go, oh, I can't wait to see Chris Brown and Melissa. And then they're like,
2: wait, that's not.
1: Oh, that's Chris Brown? He looks different on stage.
2: Here is Leroy with your good news.
3: All right, so after years of dreaming about traveling across China together, Liu Peijin and his wife refused to let paralysis stop them from seeing the world. When complications from diabetes left his wife partially paralyzed, the couple made a powerful decision. They would rather live their remaining years on the road than in the hospital. In 2014, they packed up and began traveling, eventually upgrading to a camper van that they turned into a home on wheels, complete with a kitchen, beds, and medical supplies. More than a decade later, they've visited 31 of China's 33 provinces, with Liu serving as his wife's full-time caregiver along the way. That's a beautiful touch. And remarkably, the journey has helped her stay active, coordinated, and according to Liu, 100 times more spirited. Their incredible adventure is more than a road trip. It's a beautiful reminder that love, courage, and a little determination can keep life moving forward no matter the obstacles. And that's your good news. It also reminds me, if you're going to get into a relationship, man, you got to think about that type of stuff. When you get old and broken down and you might need your butt wiped and stuff, that partner you're with, do you really believe they'll be there if they, you know, or are they going
1: to
3: dip?
1: My wife is already telling me she can't wait till for me to be immobile so she can wipe my ass.
2: Well, I mean. Okay. Who thinks of stuff like that?
3: You have to.
1: Mel.
3: You have
2: to. No, but that's fact love. That she can't wait for it.
1: Well, I'm older than her, so she's like, I just can't wait until you're prone and I get you all to myself. You ever see that movie? It was an old Stephen King movie where the woman traps a guy in her cabin.
2: Misery.
1: Yeah, that's the one where he's going to get better. And also she breaks his legs.
2: Yes.
1: I'm like, just don't do that to me.
2: Breaks his legs is an understatement.
3: I want to grow old together. When someone says that, have a sit down conversation. What does that mean to you?
1: Yeah.
3: Because it might mean wiping boo-boo away.
1: I might be a terrible old person.
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1: All right, what's something that was said to you on a first date by the person, right, that guaranteed there wasn't going to be a second date.
2: Oh, jeez.
1: Wait until you hear. By the way, 833-973-0969. You can also answer on the Get Up Crew Facebook page. But wait until you hear what this guy texted a girl after their date. It's mortifying. I'll tell you next.

0: Get Up Crew, Ramiro, Melissa, and Leroy. Melissa, how'd you word the question on the Get Up Crew Facebook page?
1: Let's see. Hold on, because I was reading comments. What is something that was said to you on a first date that guaranteed there wouldn't be a second?
0: All right. If you need an example, you can answer on the Get Up Crew Facebook page, or you can call us at 833-973-0969. I'm going to give you an example here of a girl. This is like... It's an example of being humiliated, but ultimately for a good cause. This girl went on a couple dates with this dude, and then he sent her a voice note. Okay? And here's the voice note.
1: Like, it had to be a voice note, yeah, too, not just a text.
0: Yeah, yeah. You know what's funny is, like, I feel awkward receiving this, but I would feel awkward sending this. So he says to the girl, it's not a huge deal, and I'm telling you this just because, like, if I was in your shoes, I would want the other person or somebody to tell me this. Right there, you know it's gonna be bad. Again, it's not a huge deal, but every time we've hung out, your breath just has kind of, it's not smelled great. And that's really it. I just did need to tell you that again, because, like, if I was in your shoes, I would just want the other person to tell me that. Okay, bye.
1: He said okay, bye, or she did?
0: He said okay, bye, okay. And she responded with, thanks for letting me know.
1: Stop it.
0: And he hit her with a thumbs up.
1: No! That
2: reminds me, I know this is very different, but on, again, Tina's got me watching Daggone Married at First Sight. Anyways, this is couple, they went on a date, and she's from Seattle, I believe, and he's from New York. And he told her on the date, he said, yeah, in Seattle, you might be a 10, but in New York, you're like a 7. If that was said on the first date, it's a wrap.
0: Yeah.
2: That's it. It's over.
0: Could you imagine saying that to someone and then being like, thank you? What? Yeah, that's a good one.
2: I wish I had an example, but I just, in my life, I'm thinking about it. I didn't do a lot of dating.
0: Yeah.
1: You're lucky.
2: Yeah, I was... Being when I was a kid and a teenager, that stuff don't count. I got married young, got divorced, stayed to myself, and then for the most part, and then met Tina. So I don't have a lot of examples.
1: You're very lucky
2: to be like, oh, I'm sure if I did do more dating, oh, I would have some stuff to say.
1: Well, we got some on our page if you want to hear.
0: Oh, please,
1: before we take some calls,
0: please. And by the way, if you got, again, something that was said to you on a first date that you were like, all right, this is it, no second date,
1: Suzanne,
0: 833-973-0969. Go ahead.
1: Suzanne said, the man was trying to compliment my skin and said, I like your skin. It gave me Buffalo Bill from Silence of the Lambs.
2: What's wrong I like your skin? What's wrong with that?
1: I don't know. I understand where she's coming from. I mean,
0: it depends on how he said it.
3: Yeah. Oh, wait. Yeah. Is she a great big fat person?
1: No. Oh, you had the Buffalo Bill audio. I'm dead.
0: Yeah.
1: Let's
2: see.
1: If I
2: said, oh, I love your skin, your complexion, it looks so smooth.
0: But what if he's rubbing it and he goes,
1: Yeah, right. It depends.
0: It's nice.
1: Context is everything. Michelle said, it's just a dog.
0: Wow.
1: That's a good one. Okay. That's grounds for, I'm never talking to you again.
0: Yeah.
1: Lee said, my baby daddy.
0: Okay, I got
1: a lot of people don't like that. A lot of people don't like that. This one's interesting. Laura said, he had road rage on our first date. He and another vehicle pulled into a parking lot and proceeded to tell each other off, and it was through my passenger side window. So imagine her sitting in the passenger side, and she's just in the middle of these two guys going at it. So that was her.
0: I'm trying to picture myself in all these scenarios, and I'm like, yeah, I feel you.
1: Yep. Hold on. What am I saying? Told me his ex was 6 months pregnant. Okay, that's, keep him coming.
0: At least he was honest. If you got something that was told to you on a date, like a first date, that guaranteed you weren't going to do another one, you could be anonymous if you want. Or maybe you said it to the person. 833-973-0969. Whoa.
1: One more. Katie said, I love you, or I think I'm falling in love with you, is guaranteed to get you blocked and no second date. This actually happened to me.
0: Really?
1: Okay, that's creepy.
0: Well, it depends how he said it. Did he say it like this?
3: No way. Was she a great big fat person?
0: 833-973-0969. Get it, bro.
4: Yeah. This album is dedicated to all the teachers that told me I'd never amount to nothing. To all the people that lived above the buildings that I was hustling from that called the police on me when I was just trying to make some money to feed my daughter.
5: Yeah.
4: And to all my peoples in the struggle, you know what I'm saying? It's all good, baby.
5: Check it.
4: It was

0: Ramiro, Melissa, and Leroy. We were talking about the craziest thing someone said to you on a first date that guaranteed there wouldn't be a second date. I was telling the story about this girl who went on a date with the dude, and then she got a voice text from the guy, basically in the nicest way possible, by the way. If it's possible to say this in a nice way, but he in the nicest way possible, he told her that her breast stinks. Like, he's like, your breast stinks. I'm only telling you because I'd want someone to tell me, which is very polite, and people have been hitting us up and telling us, what was one girl who, what did she say, Melissa? Someone told her she had great skin, but he said it like this.
1: Oh, wait. Was she a great big fat person?
2: Stop it! Like Buffalo Bill from Silence of the Lambs, yeah. Yes. Yes, she was very weirded out by it.
0: Yeah, so 833-973-0969.
2: Now I need to watch that movie again.
0: Avante?
3: Hey, how's it going? So I met this girl on Facebook dating, right? And I'm very vocal. Like, you can see in my pictures, I look the exact same height-wise and everything. So we met up. We go into this date. And I go to meet, because I got there first. So she comes in. I'm going to pull out her chair. We sit down. She goes, man, you don't look the same in your pictures. You're a little shorter. I'm like, and, you know, the date goes on, whatever. But never heard from the girl again, because after that, I'm like, she said something about my height. I'm like, aww. And listen, I'm not, before I say something right now on the air, I am not sure. I am 6 foot tall, but this girl thought I was like 6'4" or some shit. I don't know, but she literally goes,
2: Wait a minute. I need to have a heart to heart conversation with you. You said you're how tall?
3: I'm 6 foot.
2: Are you being truthful?
3: Wow. Yes, I am. I can send you a picture of my license.
2: Listen. If you're saying you're telling the truth, I believe you. I'm just saying I don't know a lot of women that would... Well, no. Let me finish. I'm not saying... What I'm saying is I don't know many women that would not go out with someone again because she thought they were 6'4" and he was only 6 feet.
4: See, Melissa, this is why you got to watch Pop the Balloon.
2: Oh, I do.
4: You see it on there. They're like, eh.
2: No, I understand when a man lies about his height when he says he's 6'1 or 6'2 and he's like 5'7".
4: Yep.
2: I understand. But the 6'4 to 6'2 or the 6'3 to 6 foot, I don't see a problem with that.
0: Unfortunately, a man's height is like a woman's boobs. It's something that you were just either blessed with or cursed with
2: height
0: at birth.
2: And penis size.
0: And the opposite sex.
2: Yeah.
0: No. Not penis size, because you don't walk around and can tell the size of a man's penis by looking at him.
2: No,
0: I'm talking about you just like when he walks in the room, you're like, oh, he's too tall, he's too short, and that makes him more or less attractive, just like a woman's boobs. You're like, oh.
2: Okay, yes, good. I understand what you're saying there. Yeah. I'm talking about as far as importance. I think height and penis size are very important to most women, not all.
0: Go ahead, Paula. What happened with you?
5: So I went on a date with this guy, and the next day he starts telling me a story about he went to Florida to meet family and met his cousin for the first time, and next thing you know, they had sex. So I'm like, whoa. And he's like, see, that's why I didn't want to tell. I don't tell nobody because people start judging. I'm like, because this is normal.
2: Oh, wait. My God.
0: He thought you weren't going to judge him for having sex with his cousin?
5: Yeah, I was going to be like, oh, I don't know. Can I join? I don't know.
2: Like, good for you?
0: Yeah, like you were going to talk about the male cousin that you have. Man, now that I know that it's an open season.
4: It's a crazy world.
0: That's nuts. Jerry, go ahead.
6: Yeah, so I went on a date, but just to give a background, we did FaceTime each other like twice.
0: Uh-huh.
6: And when we got to the restaurant, she just looked at me and was like, I'm not attractive enough, got in the Uber and left.
2: Oh, my God.
6: This all happened on my birthday.
2: No!
4: Jerry, right now, I am dapping you up through the phone and bringing you in for a quick hug.
6: I took her on my birthday. We went to Avellino's. I paid. I was setting everything up for a great time. While she sat down, kept looking at me. She was ordering an Uber. The waitress came over, felt so bad when the girl got up and left, bought me a cake. I ended up paying the bill, giving her like a $50 tip.
2: Okay, I'm going to cry.
0: Were you using filters in your photo? Why did she like all of a sudden think you were ugly when she saw you?
6: No filters. We FaceTimed each other a couple of times. She was like, yeah, let's do this. Yeah. I know it's your birthday. Let's go someplace.
0: And then when she met you,
2: hold on.
0: She thought you were so physically hideous that she's like, Romero. I can't even go through this date on your birthday.
6: Yeah.
2: Dwayne, yeah. I'm sorry. Jerry, sorry.
6: Yeah.
2: Did you guys get through the meal or did she leave before the meal?
6: She left before the meal.
2: And
6: then she took off.
2: I think this woman was hideous for what she did. However, she could have been a lot more hideous. She could have waited. And so, although you said you still paid for everything, though, right? What did she order and then get up and walk out?
6: Yeah, she walked out. She was, just came out and said, you know, sorry, I just don't think you're attractive enough.
0: You made her lose her appetite.
2: Yeah, that's okay.
0: See, I'll tell you, no. Let me tell you something, though.
4: Be nice.
0: I think that, Melissa, I disagree with you. I think it would have been less hideous if she stayed through the meal, tried to see if she could find something in Jerry that she found attractive, and then after been like, I'm just not feeling it.
2: I get what you mean, but my point...
6: If you guys, I don't know. I met someone that worked with you before. She says I'm not hideous, so if you guys saw my photo, I don't get it, but...
2: I'm sure you're not hideous.
0: Don't send it because I don't want. It's like when somebody plays me their song and they're like, "Be honest with me on whether it's good or bad," but it's awful. But I don't want to tell them that.
2: Okay, Romero.
0: What?
2: Jerry.
0: What if Jerry's really ugly?
2: I'm sure you're gonna find somebody who.
0: I'm not saying
2: loves
0: you're ugly,
2: you
0: Jerry.
2: For you.
0: I'm not saying you're ugly, Jerry. That girl said you're ugly, but I'm just saying like, what if you really?
2: That was mean.
4: Yeah, that was mean. I feel so bad for him.
2: Right. Like, it just made me mad.
0: You don't feel bad for her for losing her appetite? Like, he was so...
2: You know what?
4: No, I don't.
2: Why would she even order the food, make him pay for it, and walk out?
0: She wanted to power through, but then every time she looked up, and she's like,
2: Romero, stop it!
0: She was like...
2: Okay.
0: She looked down, and then looked up, go, ah! Like, get scared all over again.
2: Stop.

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1: 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Get a crew.

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1: Stephanie, how can we help you, madam?
4: Oh my God, I'm so excited you guys are talking to me. Ah! Oh, cool. I'm so nervous. Okay, wait, I gotta tell you, I just went out on four really great dates with this guy, John, and he is like so cool. He's beautiful, he's really nice. And all of a sudden he's ghosting me, and I don't know, we had like such a connection. It was like super fantastic. It sounds so stereotyped, but
1: what? Wait, hold on. What the f? Wait, hold on. What was that weird going on in the background?
4: Oh, that was probably just my kid boss. I hate talking to that guy. Hey, I'm not working. I'm not on his clock, so he can suck it.
1: Okay.
5: Damn. Okay.
1: Back to your awesome dates. Go ahead.
4: Anyway, let's just say that we got along very well. He took me out to a really nice dinner, which was very nice. Then we went dancing at a club. We played pool. We hung out all night. We made out. And then the next morning, I like took this huge, huge deal step. I mean, it kind of had to happen because of circumstances, but he got to meet my kids, which was very cool.
1: Okay. So he stayed over?
4: Well, yeah. And then we had like this barbecue going on later in the afternoon, and he came back for that. So
1: it
4: wasn't strange, wasn't odd. He was just really cool about it.
1: All right, just making sure I got the whole situation. All right, so you can't think of anything that you might have done to turn him off?
4: No, I can actually think of a few things I did that turned him on.
1: Okay, all right. All right, well, hang on. We'll give him a call next, see if we can set up another date for you guys, okay?
4: Thank you, guys. This is cool. I'm sure it's just some weird thing happened, but it's going to be great. Thank you.
1: All right, second date update on 10th.

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2: Okay, so we just spoke to Stephanie. She said that she's gone out with this guy, John, 4 times.
1: Mm-hmm.
2: 4 amazing dates, including the last time where he spent the night at her house, met her kids, and then still came back later for a barbecue. So that rules out the sex being bad. That rules out him hating the kids. So we're going to call him now and see if we can get you, keep this thing that you and John have going. All right, Stephanie?
3: Okay.
2: All right, stay quiet.
4: Hello?
2: Hi, is this John?
4: Yes.
2: John, okay, so don't hang up. It's Ramiro, Pebbles, and Melissa. We're calling you from a radio station, and the reason that we're calling you, we got your phone number from a lady who would love to go out with you on a date.
4: What?
2: Okay, so
4: who is this?
2: Okay, so we're calling you from a radio station, and we got your number from a girl who wants to take you out on a date. This is all going to make sense. She knows you, and she likes you. You know her, and she thinks you like her too. So basically, here's the deal. You name a night you're free. You name a restaurant that you'd like to go to. We'll reserve and pay for everything. You show up, and this young lady will show up and see if you guys hit it off. And that's it. It's a win-win situation. Oh, and by the way, I'm going to tell you her name too.
4: Oh, that would be nice.
2: Okay, now, if I say the girl's name is Stephanie, does that excite you or does that make you a little nervous?
4: Stephanie. Yeah, forget about it. No way, bud.
2: Holy. Okay, why though? She said, we spoke to her and she said that you hung out 4 times and it was amazing.
4: Yeah, we did have some fun dates and, you know, all she talked about is, you know, I'm the best mother in the world. And, you know, I was like, okay. And, you know, I finally got to meet her kids and this excellent mother was smoking her weed pen.
2: In front of the kids?
4: Not only in front of the kids, but her 12-year-old son comes up to her and was like, hey, mom,

0: 12-year-old weed to smoke. I mean, that's what she thinks being a good mother
1: is. Wait a minute. Hold on.
2: There's a lot going on right now. John, Stephanie is on the line. She heard what you said.
1: Oh, this is bullshit. You're going to start judging me as a mother, because, and then you're not going to come hang out? I don't understand. We were fine. Yeah. What happened? It's not a big deal.
0: He was giving your 12-year-old kid weed to smoke and thinking it was okay, and that's not okay.
1: That sounds like a puritanical idea. People give kids wine all the time, a sip of the beer, all this stuff. It's the same thing. What the f***? You serious?
0: Well, I don't think it's a cool thing, and, you know, I don't think anybody who claims to be such a great mom would ever do something like that, so...
1: I'm a fantastic mother. My kids love me. My kids get everything they need. They go to school. They have excellent supplies for their stuff.
0: Yeah, they get stoned
1: this
0: whatever
1: is a
0: they want on that spot. You know, I even pulled your kid over on the side and was like, hey, you know, you're only 12. You shouldn't be doing that. And he got all in my face and was like, you know, mind your own business, old man. And I was like, what the from a 12-year-old?
1: What? You tried to, wait a minute.
0: Like,
1: you tried
0: that's
1: to
0: obviously somebody
1: to my
0: that's
1: child?
0: Had no parenting
1: my child?
0: And nobody in
1: you
0: their life that
1: him?
0: Cares about them.
3: Wait.
1: You are not going to be able to even lead him in any direction. I cannot believe you had the audacity to f***ing speak to him. That is some bullshit pit. Forget it.
0: Well, good. I'm glad you're pissed, because I never want to have anything to do with you again, you stupid c***.
4: Oh my God, that was aggressive.
2: Guys, this is getting kind of ugly. I think that
1: you're lucky you got to even know me.
2: I think that we can still fix this if John agrees to go out on another date with Stephanie and we just talk it out.
0: I wouldn't go to freaking McDonald's with this bitch anymore.
1: Well, I can't wait until you have your first kid, and then that kid is going to go out and do weed with their friends and do a bunch of stupid shit and probably get hit by a bus. But no, I'm responsible.
0: Well, listen, bitch, you shouldn't be giving a 12-year-old pot. I don't care what rationalization you come up with.
1: Nice language.
0: That's up.
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0: right, we know what killed Dolly Parton. It was people say it was cancer, but actually it was Vin Diesel. You're gonna find out why next. 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
1: Let me talk to you. Let me talk to you. Let it rain.

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1: Melissa's going to talk about the Meta lawsuit. Go ahead, Melissa. I only have good news. Go ahead.
2: We got to talk about Tim Curry dying first.
3: Okay.
2: We had Dolly Parton died the other day.
1: She literally just walked in the studio.
2: Yeah, you thought you were going to catch me off guard, but I'm a professional,
1: yeah.
2: Romero.
1: Okay.
2: A professional.
1: Oh, gotcha.
2: Professional what? I have no idea.
4: Oh, she's delayed.
2: So Dolly Parton died the other day at 80.
1: Yeah, we knew that.
2: Tim Curry, the actor, died yesterday at 80 as well. If you don't know who Tim Curry is, he's best known as being Dr. Frankenfurter in the cult classic Rocky Horror Picture Show. And I bet you'll be shocked to know, I just ran all the way down the hall and I'm not out of breath.
1: I don't believe that. I don't believe that.
2: He also played Rooster in Annie.
1: Oh, okay. Didn't
2: remember the 80s movie Annie?
1: I remember him from Home Alone 2, where he plays the hotel worker guy
2: who
1: doesn't trust Kevin. And he played the original clown in It. Like in
2: Pennywise.
1: In the original It. Not the one that's been out for the past couple movies, the very first one.
2: He had major health issues in the past decade. He suffered a massive stroke in 2012, which required brain surgery. No foul play was suspected in his death. Tim Curry was 80 years old.
1: The question is, who's next? We got Jane Fonda. A lot of people love her. This is for old people that people love and they recognize the names. Jane Fonda is going to be 89 this year. Carol Burnett. Big actress, 93. Ian McKellen, he plays not the young Magneto, like the old Magneto, the one that's going to come back in Doomsday. 87 years old.
2: Oof.
1: Morgan Freeman is 89. Morgan Freeman is 89.
2: I can't believe Morgan Freeman's 89.
4: Who's the guy from the original Mary Poppins? What's his name? I believe he's still alive. I think he's still alive.
1: That's your boy Chad. Mel Brooks is 100.
2: My
1: boy.
2: Okay, don't even start with Mel Brooks, because he's got the new Spaceballs movie that's going to be coming out, and he cannot die before that.
1: He's 100. David Attenborough, that wonderful narrator of all the nature documentaries, he's 100.
2: You said the Mary Poppins, you said?
1: Mm-hmm.
2: The man in it? Oh, yeah. Dick Van Dyke, you talking about?
4: Is he still alive?
2: Oh, yes, he's still alive.
1: He's going to be 100. He's going to be 101 in December.
2: Wow.
1: I saw a thing on him. He is in, let's just say, not great shape.
2: Oh, I thought you were going to say he's in great shape.
1: No.
2: Oh.
1: He looks terrible.
2: Anyway.
1: What's his name? William Shatner is 95 years old.
2: I can't believe.
1: And he just shared that I believe him and his daughter both have cancer.
2: Oh, my God.
1: There's going to be a third one.
2: A major settlement has been reached in the Meta
1: Federal. Maybe it'll be Bill Cosby. Then we won't be that sad.
2: Okay. The Meta Federal trial over social media addiction. A number of states sued Meta, alleging that it designed its social media platforms, also including Facebook and WhatsApp, to engage children and get them addicted. Now, as part of the settlement, Meta denied the allegations but committed to establishing daily limits and blocks on nighttime use for teens. Meta will pay.
5: Cost me at least $2,000.
2: $2,500,000.
5: Cost me $3,000.
2: $7 million.
6: Okay. $2 million.
2: A lot more than
6: million,
2: that.
6: $4 million.
2: $17 million.
6: $5 million
2: in the settlement. And Massachusetts, for our local friends here, getting $366 million. So get that class action 17. Ready to go.
1: You know, sometimes you get surprised with an expense and you're like, all right, I got to move some money around to make this happen. Do you think Meta's doing that? Where they're like, oh, we got to move some money around to make this, to get this 17
2: Meta
1: billion.
2: Doesn't have to move anything around. Meta is doing just fine.
1: $17 billion, Melissa.
2: I know. It's crazy.
1: That's unreal.
2: And Robert Pattinson will star as Chris Hansen in the upcoming To Catch a Predator movie called Primetime. Now, the only problem, at least according to Hansen himself, he was not involved at all in the making of the movie. And now he's considering suing the movie studio A24. But he said he's waiting to actually see the movie first before deciding. Hansen says A24 only told him about Primetime in May of this year. And when he tried to see it at a screening last week in New York, he was turned away because he refused to sign an NDA. He said he's now prepared to see the movie on September 5th, just like the rest of us. And while he does have faith the movie will be fair, he's also prepared to be disappointed, adding that when someone makes a movie about you but won't let you see it, you do have to wonder why they won't let you see it.
1: That is a little sketchy.
2: A little bit.
1: Little sketchy.
2: Are you guys going to see it?
4: No.
1: Probably not in the theaters, but I'll watch it. Yeah, I mean, I loved
2: the show.
1: If you break down my favorite shows, like of all time, not like Sopranos or things of that nature, just kind of, I guess, random shows, that might be the most random one that I absolutely loved.
2: Yeah.
1: He'd get the perverts to walk in with food and with condoms, and he would
2: liquor.
1: Confront them. And then they're trying to, Leroy, I'm surprised you never saw this. Then they would try to deny it to them, and he'd go in the most calm voice, oh, really? Well, I have the text exchange right here. And then he would start reading the back and forth. And then the person would panic and go to run, and the police would come out and tackle their ass.
4: I've seen clips, but I just never watched the show.
2: Oh. And I always wondered, I know I'm the pretend lawyer in the room, but I've always wondered how they are allowed to use the footage of these people for the show.
4: Because it's kind of like, I love the first 48, that show.
2: Yep.
4: I hate to say this because it's going to give some stuff away. When they blur someone out.
2: Yep.
4: Then you know that they're not guilty.
2: Oh, yeah. I got
4: the ones
2: you.
4: That they keep.
2: So if you're guilty, I guess that.
4: Yeah.
2: Okay.
1: And it's basically like, at this point, it's like surveillance footage. You know what I mean?
2: Yeah, yeah, yeah, yeah. Interesting.
1: Like, who's going to be like, yeah, I'll sign off to have my face on as a freaking
2: pervert.
1: No,
2: I know.
1: And
2: I know.
1: Oh, by the way, all these son of a bitches would travel.
2: Oh, yeah.
1: When
2: state
1: I say
2: to state.
1: Travel,
4: sick.
1: It'd be like, oh, you know, you know, you're originally from blah, blah, blah, blah. That's 700 miles away. Like, it is crazy.
2: It is crazy. Disgusting. Speaking of being the only fake lawyer in the room, closing arguments are today in the Lindsay Clancy trial on this week's episode of Verdicts and Vibes. Attorney Chris Brown and I break down the final week of testimony from the motion for mistrial to the prosecution's rebuttal witnesses and everything that led us to this moment. And yes, we will give our predictions. A brand new episode of Verdicts and Vibes available now wherever you get your podcast. And now we are officially in video form on YouTube. Hey. I would love for you all. We're getting a lot of new subscribers this morning because of the Lindsay Clancy case. So I would love for you all to like, share, and subscribe. Thank you.
1: Have you guys talked about the chick in the green that was smiling at the camera?
2: We did not.
1: And
2: we
1: now she's getting death threats.
2: Because she is getting death threats.
1: Yeah, because she smiled and like she didn't apologize. Instead, she started throwing other people under the bus.
2: Yeah.
1: She's like, the girl behind me was smiling too, and the girl next to me put her head on my shoulder.
2: Yep. That's exactly what she's doing. People are not happy with her, and she did lose her credentials with Vanity Fair. So,
1: yeah.
2: Here is Leroy with your good news.
4: Before I start the good news, about a minute ago, y'all didn't hear like a howling sound? Like,
2: no.
4: Y'all didn't hear that?
2: No.
4: I got to check the audio. I heard something weird.
2: You sure it wasn't one of Romero's crazy sound bites he always plays?
4: No, I heard something weird. Maybe listeners heard it too. I don't know. I heard it. What,
1: like a wolf?
4: No, it sounded like wind going through a wind tunnel, but it was...
2: Huh.
4: I'm going to check, and I'm going to find
1: really?
4: The audio. I'm hearing things.
1: Did it sound like this?
3: Oh, wait.
2: Stop it!
1: Is that what it sounded like?
4: Anyways, no. After years of dreaming about traveling across China together, Liu Peijin and his wife refused to let paralysis stop them from seeing the world. When complications from diabetes left his wife, you know what? You're slipping. When complications from
2: diabetes.
1: I'm not slipping. This is actually a really good story, and I'm trying to keep it good. And Leroy's like, hey, crap on my story.
2: Right.
4: You're used to it. But anyway.
2: Yeah,
4: so.
2: It is weird when you're not, you know, when it's too quiet, I feel like something's wrong.
4: Oh, man.
1: Wow.
4: Let me back up. Man. So
1: asking
4: again.
1: You shall receive.
4: When complications from diabetes left his wife partially paralyzed.
2: Diabetes!
1: That's some hardcore diabetes.
2: You all right, Leroy?
1: It is.
2: Leroy's still waiting to hear that howl in the background.
1: Like, you can't have a candy bar for that one.
4: I got to breathe, let that out, because it's not funny. Anyways, the couple made a powerful decision. They would rather live their remaining years on the road than in a hospital bed.
1: That's beautiful.
4: So in 2014, they packed up and began traveling, eventually upgrading to a camper van that they turned into a home on wheels, complete with a kitchen, beds, and medical supplies. More than a decade later, they visited 31 of China's 33 provinces, which Liu is serving as his wife's full-time caregiver along the way, which is
1: that's what my wife
4: remarkable.
1: Wants to do. She like cannot wait until I'm incapacitated
4: that
1: she can
4: that's
1: like
4: real love.
1: Wipe my ass and stuff. What's the grossest thing Tina's done with you? Like, as far as, like, you know, something in the wipe your butt vicinity or maybe looked at, like, check something.
4: Popped a pimple, but that's not.
1: Oh, really?
4: Yeah.
1: Nicole looked at one of my hemorrhoids one time.
4: Oh, Lord.
1: Yeah.
2: Okay.
1: She was all excited, too.
2: Yeah.
1: She was like, spread those cheeks, buddy.
4: Oh, boy. The journey has helped her stay active, coordinated, and, according to Liu, 100 times more spirited.
1: Meanwhile, Melissa doesn't even want to hug anybody.
2: I don't.
4: Their incredible adventure is more than a road trip. It's a beautiful reminder that love, courage, and a little determination can keep life moving forward no matter the obstacles. And that's your good news.
1: And if you're wondering where Melissa's lack of love comes from, it comes from her mom. Listen to this conversation she had with her mom.
2: I just wanted to tell you that I love you.
3: You did?
4: The juicy good news.
2: And that's not edited.
4: It's brought to you by the Massachusetts Educational Financing Authority. Trusted by hundreds of thousands of families for nearly 45 years. Simplify your college planning with MEFA. And listen, the laughs, I hope y'all just understand. The laughing's good. And I know this was a serious matter, but
1: laughing's great.
4: I'm sorry. What Ramiro was doing was causing me to laugh.
1: I will defend
4: and
1: laughter.
4: I'm not mad at that.
1: All day. I will defend laughter the way that green dress girl is defending herself from the Lindsay Clancy trial. I'm like, listen, at the end of the day, laughter helps with anything.
4: Yes.
1: You know what I mean? Maybe my clock is a little faster than yours, but I'm not going to change it because you're not ready to laugh yet. Speaking of laughing at tragedy, cancer didn't kill Dolly Parton. It was actually Vin Diesel, and I'll explain how.
2: Oh,
1: next.
2: My God.
7: Oh, my God, Jackson, can I try on your glasses?

0: Hot. 969, Boston's number one for throwbacks. And today's best hip hop, Get Up Crew.
1: And I will
2: always love you. Oh, God. What are you
3: going to say? No, I just, because I know it's coming, that's why.
0: The great Dolly Parton has passed away.
1: Love you.
0: Apparently, she had cancer. A lot of people didn't know about, but
2: Real quick, also, if you want to see something nice, Google her name and see what Google did for
3: her. I saw that yesterday. Yeah.
0: If you want to hear something nice, don't go to Vin Diesel's social media, because this is a real thing. What I'm going to play for you is from Vin Diesel's social media. Does he do drugs? Please say yes.
2: No, I hope not.
0: I'm hoping so. I'm hoping that this did not, what I'm going to play for you, I'm hoping that it's not Vin Diesel sober, thinking about it, trying a few options, and going with the one that he thought sounded best. This is what he posted on his social media, along with a picture of Dolly Parton. Vin Diesel, Fast and the Furious.
3: I can't
0: believe it. And Vin Diesel, Fast and the Furious. And Vin Diesel, Fast and the Furious. That's all we know him from. Listen to this.
4: If I am
0: Groot.
4: Should stay.
3: Oh my God.
4: I would only be in your way. So I'll go, but I know I will think of you each step of the way.
3: Oh, God.
2: This pause is unbelievable.
0: Like, he legit was being serious.
3: You gotta let that roll.

0: it that much?
1: Well, this is what I've just asked Chad. I'm asking Chad, did Vin Diesel have a connection to Dolly Parton? And they have not come back with anything yet.
2: He does now.
3: That is all I'm taking with me.
2: This is why.
1: No well-known documented close personal connection to Dolly Parton.
2: This is why.
3: That I'm not what you.
2: And I said

0: going. He keeps going.
1: I just can't. He did release a song back in 2020.
2: I'm going to say this, and I need y'all to listen to what I'm saying. Listen to the words I'm saying. I think that's a pretty good performance. I'm not saying he sounds good. Because me personally, I will take, if you can make me feel something, I'll take feeling over technical excellence.
0: Okay.
2: Obviously, he doesn't sound good, but I can tell it's coming from a real place, so good for him.
0: Man, that's very mature of you. That reinforces to me, You know, because every now and then you see, like, you know, you see the story of the athletes who like 17. We had AJ DiBanza come in here all the time. Mm-hmm. This kid can't even drink yet, and he's already set for life. Like generational wealth. Mm-hmm. You know, or you know, like a Justin Bieber type who was like 9 years old and already being groomed to be like the man in music. And I sometimes look up at God or your reasonable facsimile of God, whatever. I don't want you to feel left out. And I say, hey, big guy, why couldn't you have blessed me with something like that? Some sort of talent that at a young age, I'd be able to just be insanely rich and famous. Mm-hmm. And he responded. And he said, you can't handle it, bitch. And that's what I wouldn't be able to. I would be. And this is what I would be. I would be the person that would surround myself with a bunch of ass kissers and nobody who's being honest with me. So when I said to them, you know what, guys, I'm really, really sad about Dolly Parton dying. I think I'm going to do my own, even though I don't sing.
1: Oh,
0: I'm going to do my own rendition of her song, I Will Always Love You, and post it on social media. And nobody in my circle, because they've all been taught, kiss his ass, whatever he says is right. Nobody in my circle is going to say, that's a stupid idea. That's why God hasn't blessed me with these things.
1: The comments, like, it's funny because there's some people that are like bigging him up, like, wow, this is really good.
0: Oh,
1: but
0: really?
1: But then there's comments like this cover is actually what killed her. Haven't we been through enough? I can't believe this account is free.
3: Damn, guy, that was beautiful.
1: Stop lying to this man.
0: That's what I'm saying. Like,
1: stop
0: lying to him. They're like, I love Toretto so much.
1: Oh, my God. Please release the full version on streaming. Shut up. Someone wrote, please do not.
4: Should stay.
1: Oh,
0: what did he?
4: I would only be in your way.
0: If this is what he posted, what did he say? That's not good enough. You know what I'm saying?
1: Oh, so Tanya said Vin Diesel's a huge fan of karaoke.
0: Is he?
1: Apparently.
4: I will think of you each step of the way.
2: I might listen to this a few times on my way home today.
0: Not me. One and done right there. Coming up at 9:10, we got a Hall of Fame classic, second date update on the 10th, where he is convinced that she's lying to him because she's being nice to him and telling him that he's attractive. You'll understand why at 9:10.

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See you at the bar, you was hardly talking. That's when I knew that your heart was scarring. Friends to lovers need a part to star in. 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
3: Anna, how can we help you, madam?
4: Hi, yeah. I just want to find out why this dude ghosted me.
3: Mm-hmm.
4: Yeah, like, I met him online. We've gone out a few times. You know, every time we go out, it's a really nice place. But now he's just dodging me. You know, he hasn't called me back, hasn't texted me back. I just can't think of anything I've done.
3: There's nothing that you did? Like, the last time you guys hung out, what happened?
4: Yeah, the only thing I can think of, I mean, I'm the type of girl that doesn't jump into bed right away.
3: Yeah.
4: And we have been out, you know, 3 or 4 times, so...
5: Okay.
4: If that's what he's looking for, maybe it's that, but otherwise, I don't know what it would be.
3: Wow. That is so different than what we usually get. Usually it's like, I met this guy and we had sex. I think his name was Matt. I don't remember. Anyway, and so you think it's because you've gone out, how many times did you say you went out with him?
5: 3 or 4.
3: 3 or 4, and because you haven't had sex with him, you think maybe he's just like, I wanna take it to the next level? And she's not.
4: I mean, that's the only thing I can think of.
3: All right. Well, let's say he picks up and he says that's it. Are you willing to have sex with him on the next date?
5: Oh, God.
3: Just asking.
4: I don't know. Well, I mean, I like to take things slow.
3: Okay. No, I'm not telling you to say yes. I just want to know, like, in case he says that, I could be like, well, she said she's willing to give it to you on the 5th. But if you say no, it's a no. Don't worry. We'll make this work. Hang on the phone, okay?
4: All right.
3: Second date update on the 10s.

0: handsome. How's your day, sexy? And I'm gonna be like straight up with y'all. I am like ugly as shit.
1: What?
0: Yeah.
2: Oh yeah. My God.
3: Hold on.
1: Dude, I mean, you got to have a little more confidence in yourself, no?
0: Oh, no. Jeez. Like, I work hard. I do really well. I'm a nice guy. I'm smart, all that. But, like, when it comes to the look department, like, I'm not blessed in that, and that's all good.
3: Well, maybe she thinks you are.
1: Yeah, maybe it's your personality. I mean...
0: I don't know. God. I just was like, this girl is like, is looking for a payday.
1: Oh my God.
2: You think she's you?
3: So you think because she's giving you compliments that she's only after your money?
0: Yeah, because like, if she was like, oh, you're so smart, you're so successful, it's so sexy that you work so hard, like, I'd be like, all right. But, like, y'all know, like, Steve Buscemi and Gary Busey? You know who those people are?
1: Yeah. I love Steve Buscemi.
0: Yeah, like, if those two guys were able to have a baby,
1: no.
0: Like, that's what I'd look like. Yeah, for real.
2: But why?
1: Dude.
2: I don't even know how to say this without... Okay,
3: well, so, there is a thing as ugly sexy.
2: Yeah, okay, but, like, how good looking is Anna?
0: She's great. I mean, I'm totally attracted to her, but, like, okay. I'm not about to have... some girl like string me along and tell me how amazing I am and then be like, okay, give me half your money.
2: Hold on, Anna, you're off mute. Are you using him for his money?
4: I'm not a gold digger. No, I mean, and I'm not using you for your money, man.
3: Do you find him attractive?
4: Yeah.
1: She hesitated a couple seconds.
3: I mean, he said you're calling him, you know, handsome and sexy and whatever, so...
4: He is.
3: Okay.
0: Like, Anna, I know we had some drinks while we were out, so maybe you had on some, like, you know, alcohol goggles or whatever, but, like, this happened to me for years, okay? I went through this period where I was, like, you know, getting with all, like, hot models and, like, beautiful women, and, like, one day my buddies were like, yo, you know that you are way too f***ing ugly.
3: Oh, my God.
2: Can you...
1: I want to see this.
2: Can you, like, send it... How about... If you go to Facebook, it's the Get Up Crew on Facebook. Can you send us a picture? I just want to see what you look like.
0: Okay. Yeah, I'll do that, but hold on. You can't share it with anyone. Like, I'll send it to y'all, but...
1: Okay. That's fine.
2: That's fine.
0: All right, cool.
2: Yeah.
0: All right, yeah, right now.
2: He doesn't want all these gold diggers hitting him up.
1: So, hold on. As soon as it comes through, Amir, I'm going to send it to you.
2: Okay.
0: Okay, I'm doing it. I'm sending it right now. Let's see. Let's find a good one. Hold on.
2: Find a good one.
1: Wow, you have a good one, according to yourself.
0: No, like a busted one. Yep. Okay.
1: Would right, you stop it? He's so mean to himself. All right, hold on.
0: You'll see.
1: Okay, Blaine. All right, Blaine, I see you. It just came through. Hold on.
2: We're going to judge Blaine's looks.
1: Okay, hold on. Hold on. Let me save it. Romero, I'm going to send it to you because I know...
2: Yeah.
1: You'll, hold on.
2: All right.
1: Hold on. And wait, check your phone and...
2: Blaine, I'm going to be honest with you.
1: Sent.
3: Of course you are.
2: Yes.
1: Sent.
2: All right, hold on. Blaine.
0: Yeah.
1: Oh, God.
2: She's using you.
1: No!
2: Yeah.
1: Stop.
2: Well, okay, no, wait, hold on.
0: And I'm just like, you know what? I've come to the realization that, like, if I ever get married, it is going to be someone who, like, it's just like me. She, like, makes a ton of money.
3: Oh, my God.
0: She's not much to look at. But, like, if the rumors are true or the whatever, like, our kids are going to be f***ing hot.
3: We all need therapy.
2: Is that no to another date with Anna? Like, give her a chance. Right, Anna?
4: I don't know what your problem is. Like, I really do like you. I mean... Yeah, I have fun. I love your stories about you and your sisters. Like the one where you almost fell out of the tree and they saved your ass, but you're always looking out for them.
2: Like she listens to you. She listens to you.
3: Come on.
1: Go out with her.
0: You know what? Fine. The fact that she remembers that story I told her about my sister's like, all right, maybe she's a little different, and I'll take one more chance because it's like y'all are paying, so I got nothing to lose. Right?
2: There you go. Okay, perfect, perfect.
3: Can't use you for our money.
4: All right. Well, yeah. Okay, one more chance. You know, yeah, because I don't care about the other stuff, and we're not having sex right away.
0: Yeah, okay, sure.

0: That's what they all say until they see my yacht. So.
1: Oh, God.
2: Oh, okay.
3: The second date update on the 10th.
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0: 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Yeah. Get up, crew. Romero, Melissa, Leroy. A man was arrested in Washington, D.C., okay, because he had something in the back of his pickup truck that looked suspicious. He traveled from California to Washington, D.C. with this thing. The police spoke to his brother, and the brother said that he had a kind of like a gripe with government. Now, do you want to see what it was that he was
1: leaving? Can I take a guess?
0: Yeah.
1: Was it like a body or something that looks like a body?
0: Nope.
1: It
0: was considered
1: a gripe with government?
0: Yeah, it was considered a weapon, what he was carrying in the back of his pickup truck.
1: A rocket launcher.
2: You're never gonna guess.
0: You're never gonna guess.
2: Can I give her some hints?
0: Yeah.
2: To see, but she don't watch anything after the '80s.
0: Yeah.
1: I do.
2: Game of Thrones.
1: What, like one of those things? Slingshot.
2: You're making the movement of a bow and arrow.
1: Oh.
0: Yeah.
2: But no.
1: Oh, slingshot.
0: No.
1: Bow and arrow.
0: No, not a bow and arrow.
1: Am I close?
0: No.
2: What just happened to you in history?
0: In history, these were around when the first Star Wars came out. They were still around.
1: So I should know this. Wait.
0: A lot of people don't know that fun fact.
1: Oh.
0: Off with their head.
2: I was bumped.
1: Oh, a guillotine.
0: A guillotine.
1: Oh.
0: He had a giant guillotine in the back of his pit. Where do you get a guillotine?
1: I don't know. People, you can build them. I would think you can build them, right?
0: He must
1: Wait,
0: have.
1: Wait, he had a guillotine on the back of his pickup truck?
0: Yo, just a big, giant guillotine.
1: And he got where?
0: Not covered. He went from California to Washington, D.C. driving in a pickup truck with a guillotine in the back. Not covered, just there chilling.
2: And I could barely get through a few states without getting pulled over for nothing.
1: An expired
2: Where you
1: sticker.
2: Going? No, ain't no expired sticker. It'd be like, where you going? Like, what do you mean?
1: Leroy,
2: have I done anything? No,
1: Leroy,
2: no.
1: I got nothing.
2: Yeah.
0: Hold on. I just want to see.
2: Driving while black.
0: Let me just double check
1: here. Oh, jeez.
0: No, see? Amazon doesn't have guillotines for sale. They have paper cutters.
1: Well, listen, I could easily think that someone could build something like that.
0: Right.
1: Not to mention, like, you know how we have that locally here? We have that King Richard's Fair?
0: Right.
1: I feel like we could, you know, maybe he could say he works for the King Richard's Fair. You know?
2: He should have never made it from California to D.C.
1: No.
2: That's unacceptable.
1: Yeah, I agree.
0: Just a massive guillotine. Sticking out, like, you got to be careful where you drive. The highway's fine, but anywhere else, you're going to be banging into trees and stuff like that.
2: I've gotten pulled over for doing 75 and a 70. Like, come
1: yeah,
2: on.
1: Yeah, that's outrageous.
2: Like, a guillotine?
0: A guillotine. A guillotine.
1: That's stupid, Leroy. Nobody drives the speed limit. They don't.
2: I already told you why, but I'm not going to go.
1: I'm just saying.
2: This is a happy show.
1: Who drives 70 in a 70? Nobody.
0: And by the way, the original reason... You're going to love this, Leroy. The original reason they noticed the pickup truck and went over was because it was parked illegally. It wasn't
1: Stop
0: because
1: it.
0: Of the guillotine.
1: So that was his fault. Could have kept it going.
0: Yeah.
1: Dumbass.
0: Yeah. They're like, sorry, sir, you're parked illegally.
1: Oh, my
0: God.
1: You're in a loading zone.
0: Yeah. He's looking behind him.
1: Idiot.
0: Yeah. All right. Can you just help me? Because I have a guillotine in the back of my car. Yeah. Fun fact. Guillotines were banned after the first Star Wars came out in the freaking 70s. We're out of here, Leroy.

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Today's best hip hop. Man, the Red Sox winning streak, it came to an end. They lost to the Marlins 4-0. They're going to take on the Yankees starting tomorrow. Not today, tomorrow. And it still goes Sox.

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Like we

It's not just about the Red Sox, it's about the Patriots. They're taking on the Browns tonight. It's the final preseason game. Kickoff is at 8. Let's wrap this baby up and get to the real thing.

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Hot 96.9, Boston's number one for throwbacks and today's best hip hop. Comedian Drewski has done it again. This time, he just put out a skit. It's about when athletes get concussions and lose their minds. Oh my God.

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Yeah, right, picture that with a Kodak. Or better yet, go to Times Square, take a picture of me with a Kodak. 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Pit

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It's Hot 96.9, Boston's number one for throwbacks in today's best hip hop. So I listened to the new Busta Rhymes, J Dilla album, Diligence 2. And here's my recap. I'm going to be very, very honest. I love both artists. Rest in peace to the late, great J Dilla. Feels like the album is just a little bit, I don't want to say rushed, but too much is going on at one time. But otherwise, it's okay.

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And today's best hip-hop, there's a new 8-part docuseries coming to HBO. It's Jay-Z and Rick Rubin. It's going to drop September 18th. Look out for it. I'll be watching it, and you know me. I'm going to tell you all about it. 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

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It's the commercial-free throwback lunch, Hot 96.9, and Hit-Boy, he's a producer, he's an artist too. But him and Nas had worked together and put out some really, really good albums. But apparently, according to Hit-Boy, they haven't spoken in 3 years. I don't know what's going on. Hopefully they can work that out and give us some new music one day. Yeah,

Jennifer Hudson show. It's very popular, but it's very popular when it comes to the entrance of her guest. And the latest one that I've seen, which is, I'm so happy. It's Mary J. Blige. And yes, she's doing the Mary J. dance.

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Yeah. 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

0: 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Music from Luda, French Montana, Drake, Tupac, and more right now. 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

0: 40 was such a bang. All of my ops, they diss. Please don't put me to the test. They tryna get back on the net. I'm tryna get back in the flesh. Yeah.
1: I gotta keep you guys up to date on what's going on with the Tupac murder trial. Hot 96.9 Boston's number one for throwbacks and today's best hip hop. It's getting crazy inside and outside of the courtroom. Long story short, Suge Knight, he's been talking, he's been doing interviews. And all I'm gonna say is that the allegations that Diddy put out $1 million hit on Suge Knight and Tupac, listen, it's feeling like it might stick. I'm not saying it's there yet and it's allegations. But there's a lot going on. Pay attention.

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me, baby. It's Romero, yes. Of course, you've heard of me and you've heard of Melissa and Leroy. We're on Hot 969 with the second date update on the 10s every single morning. 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

0: 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Rest in peace. In 1991, the late, great Biz Markie released his third album. And in 1996, OutKast released their second album. It's Hot 96.9.
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It's Romero, yes. Of course, you've heard of me and you've heard of Melissa and Leroy. We're on Hot 969 with the second date update on the 10s every single morning. Remember to tell your friends too, okay? 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

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It's Melissa on your radio. 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Coming up this hour, we get Eminem, Metro Boomin, Lil Wayne. 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

let's get the party started. See you at the bar, you was hardly talking. That's when I knew that your heart was scarring. Friends to lovers need a part to star in. Like, wait, babe, let me

I hate to say it, but things always happen in threes. We had Dolly Parton pass away the other day at 80. We had Tim Curry, the actor, pass away yesterday at 80. Listen, if they take Barry Manilow.

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0: It's Romero, yes. Of course, you've heard of me and you've heard of Melissa and Leroy. We're on Hot 969 with the second date update on the 10s every single morning. Remember to tell your friends too, okay? Romero, Melissa, and Leroy only on Hot 969.
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lawsuit has to pay out $17 billion to multiple states, including Massachusetts. Massachusetts is owed about $366 million. So, yeah, where can I get in on that class action suit? 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

0: Now, the preseason game tonight, I can't wait. Although, I'm going to be honest, I'm going to be missing Kayshawn Booty. I am. Hopefully, they can figure out the Christian Gonzalez situation sooner rather than later. Hey, we're commercial-free now for the next hour and a half. 96 minutes of commercial-free music starts now. Yeah. 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

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We had Dolly Parton pass away the other day at 80. Tim Curry, the actor, passed away at 80. Listen, if you even think about taking Barry Manilow from me, I will not be happy. I'm telling you, I'll take a couple days off of work. I'm serious. 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

0: I'm curious, what's the most random nice thing you've done for a stranger? Somebody asked me at the gas station yesterday if they could use my pump after I already prepaid it. You know, of course I didn't do it, but that just made me think, was I a bad person for that? And hit me up on Instagram, Melissa on the radio. What is the most random good deed that you've done for someone? Hot 96.9.
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Predator movie is coming out starring Robert Pattinson. But the star of the show, To Catch Predator, Chris Hansen, said he had nothing to do with making of the movie. Now he might sue the movie studio over it. Can you believe that? Hot 96.9.

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I would really appreciate it. 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
1: All right.

Want to welcome in all my new friends from all over the world who have recently discovered my videos on Instagram, Spanish lyrics translated to English. My latest video is Bitty Bitty Bum Bum by Selena. And I'm getting a lot of new Selena fans from all over the world that are checking out my Instagram. Let me know if you have a request of what song you want me to do next, Melissa on the Radio on Instagram. It's Hot 96.9. Here's Mark.

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96.9 Boston's number one for throwbacks in today's best hip hop. I just want Usher to serenade me at the concert. I got all you song requests on the way.

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